0: Beyonce. Well, it's the newest of Beyonce. Right here on 96.1 The Beat, I'm JoJo Alonzo. Of course, we got Manny Supreme. You're clocked in with the night shift. Shout out to my girl, Jessica, who just gave us a call over there on the west side, who won these tickets to go see Sammy here live, question and answer at the studio. Again, really appreciate you for giving us a call. But listen, my dog Manny Supreme, he is outside on tour with On The Radar, and he's been calling in and listen, he's been telling us what's been going on. I've been checking to see what's been going on. So he hit my line again. Manny Supreme, like, what is the vibes?
1: Yes, JoJo, we are live right now in the CMI building On The Radar tour hosted by Manny Supreme right here at Georgia State University. Travis Porter just pulled up. Marco Plus is putting on his Puma shoes right now. Listen, we got this cool little kid super collab going on with Puma. It's super dope. Make sure you check out all of these cool fits. You know, we at Georgia State. Georgia State is known for having people with the freshest fits ever. No pun intended. You know, I don't know. We probably got that Dead Fresh Carlton song on the way or whatever. But again, pull up on us, man. I want to shout you out. I want to post you live up on our Instagram. Follow us so you know exactly where we at right here on campus at the Beat ATL. Happy homecoming, Georgia State. JoJo, what's going on in the city, man? What's going on? What's happening in the studio?
0: Well, you know it's always big vibes over here, Manny Supreme, for sure. We have 10 tickets for you to see Usher and Chris Brown and $1,000 to go along with it. So if you want these 10 tickets so you can bring your whole crew, okay, just stay where you at. I got details on the way as well as point them out. 877-741-2328. 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Again, 877-741-2328. 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

that the next time you hear a Chris Brown or Usher song, all you got to know is the name of the song. If you do know it, let us know the name of that song in that free iHeartRadio app, and you have an opportunity to win 10 tickets to that Chris Brown and Usher tour and $1,000 right here on 96.1 The Beat. I'm JoJo Alonzo. Of course, we got Manny Supreme. We the night shift right here on The Beat.

0: 96.1 The Beat. I am Manny Supreme. One time for my sister JoJo Alonzo, and you're clocked in with the night shift. Remember, we'll give you details on how you can win 10 tickets and $1,000 to go see Chris Brown and Usher Raymond for the R&B tour. Yes, we are the only station that's doing that. But Point Them Out is a segment for you not to be riding around mad, sad, angry, but you can get glad because you can call us up. Me and JoJo are your radio therapists. 877-741-2328. Now, today, though, is a special Point Them Out. I have my brother Gabe P live in the studio. Oh my God. Yeah.
1: What up, brother?
0: You know, every time I give people loud intros, they never match my energy back. So I really appreciate that.
1: I got you, man. You know, we cousins.
0: Actually, though. Yeah, especially when I get my braids. Now, we just left Georgia State. It was an absolute vibe. One time for the Panthers. It's our homecoming week. Thank you to you and Toby.
1: Of course.
0: For everything you do, not just for the culture, but for the students. How big and important is it to do these panels and give as well?
1: Nah, I think for On the Radar, for us to do, my mom was a teacher for 30 years in the New York City public school system. You know what I'm saying?
0: Shout out. An educator as a parent will build your integrity.
1: Shout out Mama P. But it's just, I like giving back to the kids. And I think that, like, when we were in college, we ain't have no blueprint or we ain't have nobody available to come talk to us the way that of like our age range.
0: Exactly.
1: To talk to us about how to get involved in the music industry. I was lucky and blessed enough to meet the legend Angie Martinez, and that's how all this started. But there was nobody between the ages of 25 to 30 that were there to tell me the things I should do, the things I shouldn't do. And I think that's important. You know what I'm saying? I think that's important for us to go back to these schools and give these kids a game. And also, you know, give them some free Puma, man.
0: Come
1: shout out Puma.
0: Because I'm rocking some of this Kid Super collab right now.
1: I know you hot, bro. We in Atlanta.
0: I'm feeling pretty good, though. They keep it pretty cold here in the studio.
1: I see that.
0: Right, so I figured it out. A little short sweatshirt,
1: little beat underneath. Yeah,
0: you know what I'm saying?
1: I got you.
0: Combination. I got to go in the studio today. Man, make sure you check out everything we're doing on all of these special campuses at The Beat ATL. Tell them to follow you, Gabe. Of course, if you're not already following.
1: 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And I'm on Power 105.1 Friday nights, New York City.
0: Man.
1: I'm back home in my city tomorrow night.
0: Yes, sir. So turn them up, please.
1: 8 to 10 p.m. You know the vibes. Manny Supreme, Gabe P.
0: Yes, sir. We locked in. Remember, we got tickets for you. 10 of them and $1,000 for you to go see Chris Brown and Usher right after this. It's Night Shift right here on The Beat. Wake up.
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0: 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Yeah.

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here in the heart of Atlanta. And what's off of Georgia State? Talk about a great crowd, chat. I mean, amazing vibes. Check out all of the things that you're missing out. Yes, you're going to suffer from FOMO. So go look at it at the Beat ATL. If you're not here, you need

It's 96.1 to beat. I'm JoJo Alonzo, the baddest booty going in the game. Of course, we got Manny Supreme, and this is The Night Shift. We got some Future with March Madness on the way. Don't forget, the next time you hear Chris Brown Usher song, let's

0: shift. Do not forget, you can win 10 tickets to see Chris Brown and Usher for that R&B tour. Yes, 10 tickets. I'm not making that up. And $1,000. All you got to do is stay exactly where you at. The next time that you hear a Chris Brown or Usher song, let us know the name of that song in that free iHeartRadio app, and it is that simple. But let's get into this. Wait, what? Moments of the night. Now, we've all seen AI to the max, okay? AI has been doing the absolute most. But now, DoorDash users will soon be able to order Chipotle through AI. Then, you can have it delivered by, I don't know, basically by a drone in minutes, okay? By an auto drone in minutes. So now your food gonna be flying to you. There's gonna be a drone out there carrying somebody's Chipotle. That's a lot. That is a lot. Now, it's powered by DoorDash Air. The pilot program will launch first in North Carolina. Now, the initial restaurant partners include national brands like Chipotle and Popeyes. And then they also have a couple local restaurants as well. Now, early testing indicates that flights from the restaurant kitchen directly to a customer's doorstep take under 5 minutes on average. God dang. I need that to come pick me up and take me to my man house across town. If that's the case, hey, do you do pickups and drop-offs too, Mr. Drone or Mrs. Drone, whichever you is, come pick me up, take me to my man house. Hey, man, let me stop playing. But listen, we do got details on where you need to be this weekend. There are so many things going on, and I'm actually going to be outside tomorrow as well. So details on exactly where you need to be after this. Stay close. It's 96.1 The Beat.
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Benny Supreme is outside for that On the Radar tour, and we about to tap in with him. So make sure you stay where you at, because that Manny Minute is on the way. It's 96.1 The Beat, and you clocked in with the Night Shift with me and Benny Supreme.

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0: Hey man, Quavo's album Chrome Life comes out tomorrow, so make sure you tap in and you cop that, okay? I'm JoJo Alonzo. It's 96.1 to be. You're clocked in with the night shift with me and Manny Supreme. Manny Supreme is outside right now for that On the Radar tour at Georgia State. It's homecoming week, so I'm about to tap in with him and see what's going on. Manny Supreme, hello, what's popping? What's the vibes? I'm jealous.
1: Yeah.

0: pull it up. You need to pull up on is follow me so that you know everything of where you need to be this weekend for Georgia State Homecoming at Manny Supreme. And, of course, follow the family at The Beat ATL. What's happening, JoJo? What's going on?
1: Yes, you heard what he said. Make sure you are following us on socials and follow him as well. Like he said, and follow me, _ JoJo Alonzo. That Sammy RSVP is taking place next week. You definitely need to be in the building for that. Slide in my DMs if you do want to attend. And also, it is going down for Sister Strut. Sister Strut is this Saturday as well. And we need you there. It's our 3K charity walk for breast cancer awareness. So you can register at 961thebeat.com/Sister Strut. Hope to see you there. I will be there hosting. I will have on my pink. And we are going to have a good, good time. Now, 10 tickets for that Chris Brown and Usher concert and $1,000 are yours after this. Stay where you at. It's 96.1 The Beat.
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3: I don't fart in my clothes.
4: Around gays?
3: I don't fart in my clothes, period.
4: Uh-oh.
3: And I don't fart around people, but you especially don't fart around men, because when you fart around another man, that's a form of flirting.
4: So do you hold it in?
3: What?
4: Because, you know, flagellance just comes. It doesn't have a designated time.
3: My booty ain't loose like that.
4: It ain't even about your booty being loose, boy.
3: I do butt kegels. But because I've never practiced the bad habit of farting in my clothes, I don't do it. My body don't even operate like that. Like, you got on that fly ass outfit right now. Why would you fart in that?
4: Because it's better out than in. What are you talking about? I wish I would have farted because I got on some cute pants.
3: You farting in your clothes.
4: Yeah, okay. Yeah, absolutely.
3: You ain't even going to wash them.
4: What? I definitely wash my clothes.
3: Crazy.
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Do not forget, as soon as you hear a Chris Brown or Usher song, we need to know the name of that song in that free iHeartRadio app, okay? Because once you do so, you win 10 tickets to see Chris Brown and Usher and $1,000. Like, that's super lit. You know what I mean? Like, you really do need that. You want that, for sure. Because ain't nobody else doing that for you. I'm JoJo Alonzo. It's 96.1 The Beat. You clocked in with the night shift with me and Manny Supreme. We got who to

have a special guest in the studio with me tonight, putting you down on what music you need to be tapped in with. Remember, follow the fam on the gram at The Beat ATL. Follow me, of course, match a face to my voice and a voice to my face at Manny Supreme. That's M-A-N-N-I Supreme. And know who to watch for is coming up right after this with a special guest. I'm just going to say it. Yes, Gay P.

0: It's 96.1 The Beat. I am Manny Supreme. Who to watch for is when me and JoJo put you down on what you need to know or what's happening right here in the city. Again, one time for my brother Gabe P,
1: who's still in the building with us.
0: Gabe, again, shout out to you. One time for Toby. Y'all sent me, boy, some of the freshest Puma stuff ever.
2: Oh, come on, man. You know we have to get our ATL family right.
0: So, you know, I'm talking about this radio segment brought to you by Kid Super and Puma and OTR. So make sure you guys lock in and don't miss any of these other collegiate dates that we have. Now, who to watch for tonight? New music, Gabe. What has been some new music in your playlist discography? Where is it?
2: Okay, no, you hit me up a few weeks ago. Uh-huh. Talking about, like, you want some New York.
0: And you put me on the Judah Weston.
2: I'm going to say Judah Weston. Uh-huh. You know what I'm saying? I got to give a big up to my brother, July, who did his first sold-out show up in New York.
0: Fire.
2: He really is, like, a mix of, like, I don't know how to explain. He in that, like, that Don Toliver type of lane. But if you kind of like some more, like, melodic type of something different, July's the one.
0: Okay.
2: Right? I got to give a big up to my brother, R2R Mo. You know what I'm saying? You know I always put you on to R2R anytime I come up here?
0: Big time.
2: And I ain't gonna lie, on an ATL tip, I really like 2Creed. That's kind of been in my rotation. That's been in my gym rotation.
0: How did you get put on?
2: I just saw the video on I go lie, like, Draft and Camo did a crazy job on that video. And the video just came across my feed, and I'm like, nah, this is the one.
0: Yeah, one time for Camo and Draft, I was just with them at the King Carson show. We have some pretty cool things on the way with some of them Concrete members, too. So be on the way. And know it's on the way.
2: Mm-hmm.
0: Who to watch for? Live tonight, Gabe P. This feels good, man. I'm the only one beating down the airwaves saying what's new, but...
2: Oh, that was crazy.
0: Jesus
2: Christ. Beating down
0: the airwaves.
2: Oh, man, that's
0: letting
2: nasty.
0: Them know what music they should be
2: tapping. Yo, you hanging out with a New Yorker, bro. You talking...
0: Hey, yo!
2: We gotta get you an hey, yo button on this radio. That's nuts. That was crazy, Manny.
0: I'ma just hit the button.
2: Yeah, exactly.
0: You know?
2: Exactly.
0: Hey, man, tap in with us at the Beat ATL. My brother Gabe P. was still live in the studio. And those details, how you can get $1,000 and 10 tickets to go see Chris Brown and Usher is right around the block.
2: For sure.
0: Stay right there. It's the Beat.
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Chris Brown and Usher for the R&B tour. Also, remember, On the Radar at Puma Tour. 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At Manny Supreme. Tap in. Yes, I actually helped bring On the Radar to Atlanta. What's time for Toby, Gabe P, and the whole team, man. More details on how we'll hook you up with those 10 tickets and a whole stack for that R&B tour is coming up right here on The Beat.

0: is 96.1 B, Atlanta's new home for hip-hop, R&B, and the Breakfast Club. I'm JoJo Alonzo. Of course, we got Manny Supreme, and you clocked in with the night shift now. I'm definitely about to tap in with my dog, Manny Supreme, because he's been outside for that On the Radar tour for Georgia State Homecoming. Yes, it's been Georgia State Homecoming all week, and I want to know what's going on, Manny Supreme.
1: Yes, ma'am, JoJo. You know, it's Georgia State Homecoming Week. We have been outside all week long. Today has been crazy. And again, if you ride around the city right now, you're trying to figure out what to do this weekend. It's Georgia State Homecoming. You know, we graduate the most African Americans to any institution in the world. So me and DJ Scream are doing it big. Panther pregame starts at 1 p.m. Saturday. Regardless of the weather, rain or shine, we're going to be out there catching a vibe. And we got some pretty cool activations. One time for Dean, Kiera, and the whole marketing team. So we got this cool thing, right? Right over in the Panther pregame section. Not only do we give you a chance to upgrade your suite, right? But we're also giving you new GSU merch for old GSU merch. 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I'm talking about shirts, hoodies, hats, pants, leggings. It don't matter. Socks. 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Happy Homecoming Week, Panthers. Everything is hosted by Manny Supreme. So, again, tap in with me, M-A-N-N-I, Supreme, and follow the family at the B-A-T-L. JoJo, what's going on in the studio?
0: Yes, sir. And follow your girl, _ JoJo Alonzo, and follow my podcast at Broken Play Show. 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And this Saturday is Sister Strut, so we need you there in your pink, celebrating all of those who survived breast cancer, or just to bring the awareness to breast cancer. You know what I mean? 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Our sis, Shay Diddy, she's up next. We the night shift. We clocking out. Peace.

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0: 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Make sure you are following at Manny Supreme and underscore Mike JoJo Wilder. Alonzo, JoJoAlonso. We the night shift on 96.1 The Beat. Shay Diddy's up next.
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The R&B tour is coming through the ATL, and today is your last day to try to get in on these tickets. All you got to do is listen up for a Chris Brown or an Usher song. 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

0: girl, you a 10. Girl, you a 10, girl, you a 10, girl, you a 10. 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
1: Turn it up a little bit.
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Flow Rilla as fans are trying to pit them against each other, saying that Tina Tuesday's latest freestyle was taking jabs in response to Glorilla's bars on her track with Pusheasy. Now, I personally didn't take those bars that she had for Megan Thee Stallion, but you know, if y'all did, then I guess it's great for making new music. Right now, though, my girl right here knows how to respond to some bars.

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2: So do you hold it in?
1: What?
2: Because, you know, flagellance just comes. It doesn't have a designated time.
1: My booty ain't loose like that.
2: It ain't even about your booty being loose, boy.
1: I do butt kegels. But because I've never practiced the bad habit of farting in my clothes, I don't do it. My body don't even operate like that. You got on that fly ass outfit right now. Why would you fart in that?
2: Because it's better out than in. What are you talking about? I wish I wouldn't hold a fart because I got on some cute pants.
1: Farting in your clothes.
2: Yeah, okay. Yeah, absolutely.
1: You ain't even going to wash them.
2: What? I definitely wash my clothes.
1: Crazy. The
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truly believe these boys out here is losing their damn mind. So there's a story out of Philadelphia that's gone viral this morning about a 29-year-old woman who apparently shot a masked intruder trying to break into her home. Well, apparently when the police arrived and removed the mask from the intruder, who unfortunately for him passed away, guess who it was? Her ex-boyfriend. Y'all is crazy as hell.

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1: Atlanta, I'm here for you. 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It's Jess Hilarious with the world's most dangerous morning show, The Breakfast Club, only on 96.1 The Beat.
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Angela Yee, and every Monday through Friday, I want you to go way up with me at 10 a.m. to 2 p.m. on 96.1 The Beat. Pop that thing, let it clap, let it clap. Ride this while you sit on my lap. Spread them cheese, let me see that. Shake that like you out of control. That thing to your throat gets sore. Bend it on down, put your face on the floor. That to your legs can't stand. High freak with the word in a hand.

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Rihanna. Shout out to Drake coming in with that track featuring Future. Apparently, yesterday he redropped his Habiti album, and apparently it's a FOMO deluxe. You guys know, you guys saw that FOMO stream that he did just a couple of weeks ago, so he definitely got some slaps on there. You want to check it out, though, you know where to go. Gonna pay these bills, coming back with some Tims. Plus, I got that Phoenix flexing on deck. Keep it locked right here. 97.5.

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Yeah. Turn it up. Atlanta's new home for hip-hop, R&B, and The Breakfast Club.

guys remember Amber Geiger? She is the ex-Dallas cop who entered the wrong apartment and fatally shot 26-year-old Botham Jean. Well, apparently she just got granted parole early after serving 7 years of her 10-year murder sentence, but it's just in time because Botham Jean's family just filed a $100 million lawsuit against the city of Dallas seeking damages for the death of Botham Jean. And honestly, now that she's out of jail too, she can go ahead and join this lawsuit as well. Everybody got a cash out. If you missed it, you know where to go right now. Let's get into this Latto and Doja Cat. It's okay. That is a

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3: But I understand why. See, it's burning me to hold on to this. I know this is something I gotta do, but that don't mean I want to. What I'm trying to say is that

0: Shebang, that Drake coming up with some bars for you on a late night. What up, y'all? Shay Deuce on this thing, 96.1 The Beat. Do not forget, this weekend it is going down, our second annual Sister Strut. 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Now, if you want to pull up, it's going down on Saturday at the Works ATL. 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
2: And I don't fart around people, but you especially don't fart around men, because when you fart around another man, that's a form of flirting.
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3: 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It doesn't have a designated time.
2: My booty ain't loose like that.
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2: 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My body don't even operate like that. Like, you got on that fly ass outfit right now. Why would you fart in that?
3: 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What are you talking about? 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
2: Crazy.
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You know you are trying to be there when Chris Brown and Usher close out that R&B tour right here in the ATL. And that is your way to win 10.

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0: 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You got to think twice about letting your kids play, though. 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Gonna pay these bills. 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
1: Child, 50 Cent is definitely the most pettiest person in the world. So we all saw that Daphne Joy, she seemingly confirmed her little three-way with Kanye West and Bianca the other day. And how does 50 Cent respond? He wants to know how her 14-year-old son, meaning their son, feels about that. I mean, he got a point. Let's get into this. 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

0: It's funny how you ladies pull up to that R&B tour and all y'all damn near gonna feel like that. Give you some gutter on a late night. What up, y'all? Shea Dudas in the stand. You know you want your chance to try to get out there to the R&B tour. Chris Brown and Usher, they're coming through the ATL, and we got a chance for you to win 10 tickets. Just listen up for those Chris Brown and Usher songs today, because it's your last chance to try to get in on it and then hear it. Make sure you send us a talk back with the song that you hear, and just like that, you could be winning 10 tickets to the R&B tour. 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
1: Yep, that's going to be everybody's motto this weekend. 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Until then, let's get y'all lit with this Lotto and Doja Cat. It's okay. 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

Lil Baby, give you that dad fresh. What up, y'all? Shea Dudas here, 96.1 The Beat, the new home for hip hop, R&B, and the Breakfast Club. Happy Friday. You know, we are all looking forward to this weekend. And do not forget, tomorrow it is going down, our second annual Sister Strut 3K Breast Cancer Charity Walk, trying to increase awareness to the benefits of breast cancer screening and resources in the Atlanta area. 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
1: So I don't fart in my clothes.
2: Around gays?
1: I don't fart in my clothes, period.
2: Uh-oh.
1: And I don't fart around people, but you especially don't fart around men, because when you fart around another man, that's a form of flirting.
2: So do you hold it in?
1: What?
2: Because, you know, flagellance just comes. It doesn't have a designated time.
1: My booty ain't loose like that.
2: It ain't even about your booty being loose, boy.
1: I do butt kegels.
2: But my whole life,
1: yeah, but because I've never practiced the bad habit of farting in my clothes, I don't do it. My body don't even operate like that. Like, you got on that fly ass outfit right now. Why would you fart in that?
2: Because it's better out than in. What are you talking about? I wish I wouldn't want to fart because I got on some cute pants.
1: Farting in your clothes.
2: Yeah, okay. Yeah, absolutely.
1: And you ain't even going to wash them.
2: What? I definitely wash my clothes.
1: Crazy.
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15: The Browns now lead the AFC North at 3-1. They beat the Steelers 27-24 in the Thursday night game. Kicker Andre Schmidt with a 56-yard field goal with 10 seconds left to win it. Giants edge rusher Brian Burns is officially done for the year now. The Pro Bowl defensive end underwent season-ending ACL surgery yesterday. And there's some college football tonight. Virginia Tech and Pitt meet in a matchup of 4-0 ACC teams in the Big Ten. Northwestern hosts Penn State. I'm Matt McCoy.
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0: this song, but you're still not getting any of my crispy, juicy McNuggets.
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0: Club. Hello, who's this?
1: Good morning, Breakfast Club. It's Blake.
0: Blake, what's up? Where you calling from, Blake?
1: I'm calling from Houston.
0: H-Town. What's up, brother? Get it off your chest.
2: Blake, man. You voting?
1: Yeah, I'm voting.
2: All right, who you voting for in Texas?
1: Tyler Rico.
2: Okay.
1: I'm confused. The lady was sentenced to death. Didn't die. Now they got in the hospital trying to save her life.
0: Yes, I don't
2: crazy. Know if they're trying to save her life.
1: Yeah, they said she got under life-saving medication.
2: Yeah, that don't make no sense.
0: Yeah, that don't make no sense. They try to kill her.
1: That don't make no sense.
2: I just thought she wouldn't die.
1: Yeah, if they wasn't trying to save her, why bring her to the hospital?
2: That's right. Okay. That makes sense.
0: But I guess you can't, quote-unquote, suffer, I guess, because they can be sued if she suffers.
1: I mean, but you're saying it's the death. I mean, what's worse than death?
2: I mean, what's crazy, I keep saying it, but it's just not her time. It's clearly not her time to go. Or his phone hung up. But yeah, it's clearly not her time to go. Like, that's the thing that I think people aren't paying attention to with this story. Even if you're sending somebody to death, if it's not their time to go, it's not their time to go.
0: I think legally, you can't have a painful death. It has to be a peaceful death, I guess.
2: No such thing.
0: You can't suffer. That's legally.
2: I've been suffering for 25 years. As soon as you give me a date and tell me this is the date I'm going to die, I'm sure that you'll be in your head about it.
0: Absolutely.
2: Maybe you can get to some form of peace. I don't know.
0: Hello, who's this?
3: Hey, good morning. This is Lauren from Detroit.
0: What up, though, Lauren from Detroit?
3: Good morning. What up, though?
2: What up, though?
0: What up, though?
3: I just want y'all to have a wonderful day on purpose and be blessed and have a safe weekend.
2: Thank you, Nora. I appreciate that. I plan to. I'm cleaning out my closet today.
0: Wow.
3: Oh, come clean out my truck, too, please.
0: Step on out of it.
3: Okay. I got a 15-year-old, and he got 4 friends that think they live with me. My truck is a mess.
2: Oh, well, make them clean the truck.
3: I am. That's what we're going to do this weekend, and right. They're in a Kappa League, so they got some stuff they got to do with the Kappa this weekend.
2: That'll be a good bonding experience for them.
0: All right, Nora. Well, thank you for checking in.
3: Absolutely. Well, y'all have a good day. Be safe.
2: Thank you. I'm definitely cleaning up my closet. I can't wait.
4: I am, too. I just got a second. What is it called? Where it's like a closet, but it's like it's not like a built-in closet. You know what I'm talking about?
0: A pack system?
4: Maybe that's what it's called. But I just got one of those. They come today to set it up. I'm so excited to get organized.
2: Because you get organized out with the old, in with the new. Like, I'm getting rid of a bunch of old clothes, stuff like that. Like, I can't wait.
0: Yeah, now I did that summertime when the wife went away. When she went on her girl trip, I did her closet and my closet. But get it off your chest. 800-585-1051. If you need to vent, hit us up now. It's The Breakfast Club. Good morning.
5: The Breakfast Club.
0: Let me get
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13: Good morning and good news. They cleared that big wreck that had shut down 85 southbound earlier below Shelliford Road. Got a lot of backed up traffic making up for lost time. That's why it's already starting to pack in on 85 southbound below North Druid Hills, coming down past Georgia 400. Then it opens up again. We also had an earlier accident reported on 285 westbound. This is going to be in DeKalb County right before 675 coming down from Boulder Crest. I'm Art Madman Merring with your tunnel traffic.
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0: Byron, Birdman Williams, and Ronald Slim Williams, the label would lift the Louisiana rappers from local stages to national acclaim. Juvenile, BG, Turk, Bulletproof, and later Lil Wayne would form the Hot Boys and would catch the attention of Universal Record executives.
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1: In this very moment, I'm king. 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
0: In May of this year, Cash Money Records donated over $225,000 to Forward Together New Orleans to help pay the June rent for hundreds of tenants residing in various projects around the Big Easy. 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
1: In baseball, the Braves used the long ball and strong pitching to punch their ticket to the NLDS, beating the Phillies in Game 3, 6-2. The Braves won a postseason series for the first time since winning the 2021 World Series and earned their first playoff series win against the Phillies. They will now face the Dodgers tomorrow. In the NFL, the Browns took down the Steelers 27-24 as Andre Schmidt's career-long 56-yard field goal with 10 seconds left gave Cleveland the win. Cleveland has won 8 straight Thursday night games, the longest active streak and 4th longest in NFL history. They also sit atop the AFC North at 3-1. And in the NBA, NBA center Jalen Duren has agreed to a 5-year, $200 million fully guaranteed contract to return to the Detroit Pistons. The agreement ends a 4-month contract standoff. I'm Andy West with your iHeartRadio Sports Report.
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16: 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Dana White is bringing Power Slap to Texas for the first time on the campus of Texas Tech University. Two massive title fights headline the card, including slap fighting legend Wolverine. Also on the card is former WWE

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1: Hey. Now back. Yeah, she back at it. Bring it, bring in the Mac. We up with Angela Yee is on.

0: is Anna. I'm from Woodstock, Georgia. And I'm rocking with Ferrari and BT on 96.1 The Beat.
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0: WGIF. Thank God it's Friday. Nicely pulling the beat, Atlanta's home for hip-hop and R&B. My name is Ferrari Simmons, folded by Kehlani in the next 5 minutes. Got to talk to you about our super cool 3K breast cancer walk tomorrow called Sister Strut. Now, the office is chaotic. If you were to be in here, there's a whole bunch of stuff going everywhere. There's a whole bunch of pink, purple. It's another color, too. I'm sorry. I can't remember. But it's a lot going on. We're getting ready for our Sister Strut 3K walk tomorrow. We hit our goal, people. How fire is that? 150 people will be walking with us tomorrow right here at The Works. If you did not sign up, you can still sign up on our website, 961thebeat.com/Sister Strut. My trainer, Congo, who's a crazy trainer, he will be in the front with me. He will be training me, and we will be walking, so don't mind us. You guys will be walking. He's probably going to have me doing push-ups and all types of stuff, okay? Sister Strut tomorrow, 10 o'clock. Get here early, please. We will start on time. Rain or shine, we will start on time. Get you a poncho. Might get a little drizzle, but we going to be okay. You're not going to melt, twin. Okay, shout out to Nicole McHale in the building. We're going to have some content going up today. Big interview with her, a breast cancer survivor. So look forward to see everybody out there tomorrow. And of course, yes, someone's going to win 10 tickets to see Usher and Chris Brown and $1,000. I got those details coming up in 5 minutes. Back commercial free, Ferrari Simmons, you know BT. Happy Friday. It's Nicely Pulling the Beat.
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0: Chris Brown and Usher turn. 10 tickets and $1,000 turn. I got what you need. Yeah.
1: Nah, we didn't get the winner yet, but I got details. Yep, Chris Brown and Usher tickets.

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2: 96.1 The Beat, Atlanta's home for hip-hop, R&B, and the Breakfast Club. Ferrari Simmons, Shebang, Drake on the way. What you need, Tim's on the way back, commercial free. We got Chris Brown and Usher tickets. We're giving away the grand prize today. Someone's going to get 10 Chris Brown and Usher tickets. Yes, you heard what I said. 10 Chris Brown and Usher tickets and $1,000. Oh, I don't think nobody else doing that, twin. Okay, stay by your phone. We're making a phone call at 4:45. Yeah. Mm-hmm. Back commercial free in 5 minutes. Shebang Drake on the way. Happy Friday. Sister Struts tomorrow. Nice.

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1: We are back.
2: Oh, we back in it.
1: Yeah.
2: You know the vibes. Ferrari Simmons and you know BT is on.
0: We are.
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Atlanta is home for hip-hop, R&B, and the Breakfast Club. Shout out to everybody that signed up to join us tomorrow for Sister Strut. It's going to be an amazing day, rain or shine. Just bring a poncho, okay? We're going to be outside. It won't melt. We

0: Ferrari, hello.
1: Hi, it's Shay.
0: What's up, Shay?
1: What's going on?
0: Now, it's called Do You Like Me? Do you got a crush on somebody, or did somebody, you know, you want to take it down?
1: I'm not going to say her name, okay. But I kind of got a crush on my best friend.
0: No, wait, you can't kind of have a crush on your best friend, friend. You do have a crush on your best friend, so let's admit that first, okay?
1: Okay.
0: Now, who is your best friend?
1: I'm not going to say her name.
0: Here you go. Okay. What about your best friend that, you know, make you want to be more than friends?
1: Everything. I don't know what happened. We was just friends. But it's just like the more time we spend together, the more my feelings are developing. I'm never going to tell her, though. And okay. I'm glad she don't listen to the radio.
0: Does your friend like women, too?
1: Yes.
0: What's making you not want to tell her, friend?
1: I don't want to mess up our friendship.
0: Okay. So
1: like, we got such a great vibe. We good where we at. But my heart knows what's up.
0: Nah, you can't keep holding on to that, friend. You got to tell her.
1: Okay. Look. My birthday on the 24th. We're going to L.A. Maybe I'll tell her in L.A.
0: Now, if that happens, make sure you call me back and keep me updated, okay?
1: I got you, Ferrari. I got you. Thank you.
0: Good luck. Bye.
1: Bye.

0: 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It felt like my world stopped. But moments like this...
1: Read it again, Mom.
0: Okay, honey. Keep me going. 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
1: If you stuck in traffic right now, don't worry about it. You locked in with me, we gon' get you through that. Cause where we going? Up through that.
0: The ride with Simmons. 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

0: 96.1 The Beat. My name is Ferrari Simmons. I have my guy Robert on the phone. How you doing, Robert?
1: I'm doing good. How are you today, Ferrari?
0: I'm good. Now, I know you're in this Super Dad competition, and you have a child who has a rare diagnosis, correct?
1: Yes, sir.
0: DMD diagnosis? What is that?
1: Yes, sir. DMD is basically, it's called Duchenne's muscular dystrophy. What it is, it's a rare genetic muscle wasting disease. So basically, boys are born with it. It's mostly boys. There are like a rare percentage of young girls that are born with it. But our boys are born with it. And as like me and you, we would run, work out, our muscles would heal. Their muscles don't heal. So unfortunately, and just give you a couple of expectations. They expect by 10, most boys are be in a wheelchair, and the life expectancy is usually in the early 20s or before.
0: Now, you're a finalist in the Super Dad competition. The winner gets $25,000, correct?
1: Yes, it's $25,000, yes. And that would help us with medical issues. Like, he has to go to two therapists. He has aquatic therapy, physical therapy weekly. We have doctor's appointments, specialists. And he pretty much goes to the doctor at least once or twice a week. Wheelchair maintenance, wheelchair accessibility. So that money would help. But most importantly, we found out last January. So joining this community of parents with children with DMD, it just opened my eyes to a lot of things. There are other parents out there with multiple children with DMD. So that is, it's just heartbreaking to see them go through some of the struggles, because government assistance is far in between. Right. There is no cure for this right now.
0: Well, Robert, let's advocate for you. Super Dad contest, so you get this $25,000 to help lighten the load a little bit with the condition that your son has. What do the people that's listening on the radio now need to do?
1: I have an Instagram page for him. @_thepeanutproject. It's @_thepeanutproject. I'm in the final 10.
0: Oh, you're in the final 10. Yeah, we got you. Your son and my daughter went to the same daycare for a moment, and then he's no longer there, correct?
1: Correct. His little brother is there, yes. Okay. No, I love Miss Tamika and Miss Maya. They're the best daycare in the world. Beverly's Angels, I love them. They are the best daycare in the world.
0: Well, listen, man. Robert, we appreciate you calling, and thank you. And I hope you can win this Super Dad contest. If you do win, let's talk again on the radio, okay?
1: No, I appreciate you, man. God bless you and your family, man. I really do appreciate this.
0: No problem, my brother. Early congrats. It's nice to pull on the beat.
2: 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Now let's get back to the music. Let's get it.

0: Hey, is this Nikki?
1: Yes.
0: Hey, Nikki, I've been calling you. I've called you 5 times in a row, Nikki.
1: I work in a hospital. I'm sorry.
0: Well, I got some good news for you. This is Ferrari Simmons from 96.1 The Beat. How you doing?
1: Stop playing. Hi.
0: What are you doing? What are you doing right now?
1: Getting ready to have a patient in my room.
0: Okay.
1: Work in operating room.
0: I need 60 seconds because you just got 10 Usher and Chris Brown tickets and $1,000.
1: Oh, thank you.
0: Yeah.
1: Thank you.
0: Now, wait. You heard me, right? You get 10 Usher and Chris Brown tickets and $1,000.
1: Okay. All right.
0: Do you have the people? Do you have the other 9 people coming with you? Do you know who's coming?
1: I got a few. Mm-hmm.
0: And you get $1,000. What you going to do with this $1,000, friend?
1: I'm
0: going
1: to put it on my daughter's college tuition.
0: That's what I'm talking about, man. That's good vibes. Good vibes only. Now, I'm going to let you get back to work because you have a very important job. Get that patient's room ready. I appreciate you. I just need you to tell everybody who just hooked you up with tickets to Usher and Chris Brown, 10 of them, and $1,000.
1: 96.1.

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0: 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Pop that thing, let it clap, ride this.
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2: 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High freak with the word in a hand.

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Congratulations, number one, for the Atlanta Braves. We move on to the next round. Congratulations, secondly, to the Atlanta Dream. We move on to the next round. Now, Atlanta Falcons, you got one job and one job only this season. Beat them damn Aints. Yeah, Monday Night Football this Monday. We're going to beat them Saints.

week after next. Yep, I'm going to have him on the Ball Alert Show. And I'm going to have him take over the radio station. I got you. Don't go nowhere. DJ Scream, Ferrari Simmons, you know BT. Happy Friday. Hey, look, Sister Strut tomorrow. We're going to be marching. We're going to be walking. On behalf

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1: She make me feel so good, better than I would by myself, or if I was with somebody else, you understand? She make the people say, yeah, yeah.

Is it a crime or right? 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It's Friday. You're stuck in traffic. 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
2: 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My name is Ferrari Simmons. Now I have Miss Hillary Lind and State Rep Derek Jackson, District 68.
3: District 68, brother.
2: Now we have a block party.
3: Come on.
2: This Sunday.
3: Yeah.
2: Getting people excited to register to vote. The deadline is October 5th, which will be Monday.
3: Mm-hmm.
2: And we're doing a block party on Sunday.
3: Mm-hmm.
2: Can we expound on the block party?
4: We have the students from Clark Atlanta. We have the newspaper. We have all of the D9. We're going to have a step show.
2: Okay.
4: The D9, a step show and a stroll off. We have about five organizations. We still got to get Representative Jackson's brothers to make sure that they participate in the step show.
3: Wow.
4: Yes, but
3: did you just call the alphas like that?
4: I did call the alphas out. But we have three of my Zeta chapters that will be a part of the step show, and as well as the Omega Sci-Fi. So it's just going to be a ton of fun. We have StoryCorps and Brightness in Black, and they will be recording Black stories as it pertains to voting, and that will get to live in the Library of Congress.
2: Mr. Jackson.
3: Yeah.
2: What would you say to somebody who feels that their one vote doesn't matter?
3: First, I will flip it. Ferrari, I would say your vote matters, because if it did not, they wouldn't be trying to prevent you from having it.
2: This is
3: to
2: true.
3: Execute it, right? And so I would tell, especially young Black men, between the ages of 18 and 35 right now, your vote matters most. If you're concerned about a job, your vote matters. If you're concerned about the well-being, that have the ability just to jog in your neighborhood without being profiled and killed, your vote matters. If you are if you're concerned about the future, right? I mean, listen, I'm a father of seven children, four daughters and three sons. My vote matters for them today and tomorrow.
2: Right.
3: And so we got to make sure that all segments of our society, your vote matters. Because if it didn't, they wouldn't try to stop you from using it.
2: I appreciate it. Now, block party this Sunday.
3: Yeah.
2: I see you guys there.
3: Party with a Purpose, October 4th,
2: getting 3 o'clock. Registered to vote.
3: Yeah,
2: yeah. That's it. It's nice upon the beat.
3: Come on.
5: Wake up. 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
6: So I don't fart in my clothes.
7: Around gays?
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7: Uh-oh.
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6: What?
7: 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It doesn't have a designated time.
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6: 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My body don't even operate like that. You got on that fly ass outfit right now. Why would you fart in that?
7: Because it's better out than in. What are you talking about? I wish I would hold a fart because I got on some cute pants.
6: Farting in your clothes.
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6: And you ain't even gonna wash them.
7: What? I definitely wash my clothes.
6: Crazy.
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0: It's a Friday night in the ATL. Shout out to all the ladies out there that can get a faux out of somebody.
1: Can't get it out of me, though.
0: Jesus Christ.
2: Only one girl in the world.
0: Who? Your mama?
1: Of course. Well, actually, two. My granny and my mama.
0: Okay.
2: And one other.
0: They good for a faux.
2: And one other.
0: That's what's up.
2: She know who she is.
0: Anyways, I'm JoJo Alonzo.
1: I am the most energetic entertainer.
0: Manny. Hello.
2: Hello.
0: Supreme. And you clocked in with the

0: 7401-2328. Call us for real. We want to put you in the building.
1: Yeah, so it's a live question and answer. I'm sitting down. I'm talking to Sammy, the singer. And we're going to discuss a couple of things that he has going on and some things that he had going on in the past, okay? Because we want to talk about that, too.
0: Okay, my bad.
1: Don't forget, though, we also got those 10 tickets and $1,000.
0: And we are the only station that's giving you a chance to go do that. So make sure y'all tap in.
1: Usher and Chris Brown.
0: I'm going to be there, and I want to make sure y'all are there, too.
1: Okay, well, that's what we're going to do right
0: Ten
1: now.
0: 10 tickets is a lot.
1: I know. 10 tickets.
0: And $1,000.
1: Your whole crew.
0: I'm
1: so,
0: mama.
1: The R&B tour, that is where we are sending
0: I'm
1: you.
0: My brother.
1: So when you hear a Chris Brown or Usher song,

0: Roddy Rich first came to the A ever. Crazy.
1: Okay. Well, RIP Goldroom. I used to work there too. I made good money in Goldroom. For sure.
0: You was a stripper?
1: Goldroom was not a. Anyways, 877-741-2320 is the number if you want to go to that semi RSVP. It's the beat.

0: It's 96.1 to beat. I'm Juju Alonzo.
1: I'm Manny Supreme.
0: And you're clocked in.
1: With the night shift.
0: I know that's right. Now listen, I can't really do any singing as you just heard. However, Sammy, we know Sammy, and he is coming here to the studio. We are having a live question and answer taking place on October 6th. Now, if you're trying to be in the building, all you got to do is call us up.
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0: Yes, again, it's October 6th here at the station in the Estes Lounge at 6 o'clock. Now, people been blowing up our phone lines.
2: Hey, my name is Ashley.
0: Ashley, what it do? What it
1: is?
2: Hey, y'all. I'm calling
0: because
2: I'm trying to win them tickets to go see Sammy.
0: Ooh, okay.
1: Sing a song, go.
0: Let me hear it.
2: I like the way you look at me. I like the way you dancing. I like it, girl. Don't you know I like it?
0: Okay, period.
1: Come on now.
0: I don't know if that's exactly what he said, but you cool with me.
1: I'm rocking with it. I like the remix.
0: Yeah, I feel like she should be in that RSVP.
1: Mm-hmm.
0: Okay, sweetheart, you're in the building.
2: Oh, my God, yeah!
0: Yeah, girl. You're going to be able to sit down, and it's going to be a live question and answer with Sammy. So that's
1: bring your questions and don't AI them.
0: No, AI them, AI them. No, literally think about that, girl. You are listening to Sammy and all the questions you wanted to ask. That's what we need.
2: Okay, you guys. Thank y'all.
0: Listen, okay? We still got more tickets. So call our phone.
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